0: Tonight, we're keeping it mostly clear, and it'll dip down to 55. A gentle breeze from the west-southwest at just a whisper. Tomorrow, get ready for a sunny delight with a high hitting 87 as that east wind barely stirs the leaves. Tomorrow night, expect a shift to mostly cloudy skies, cooling off to around 62, with that east-southeast breeze picking up just a touch. In Anderson right now, it's 66.9 degrees Fahrenheit with clear skies overhead. Relative humidity is at 78%, and the air is completely still with calm winds with visibility around 10 miles.
1: 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Perfect weather to stand over a flaming charcoal grill and get smoke blown directly into your eyes no matter which way you step. 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
5: I tell y'all about me. When I started making love,

know some of y'all know some men that be in here right now tonight that got some good women. You know, a lot of folks think ain't no good women left, but the good women still left. There's some folks that don't think that you can find a woman that'll be true to you, but you can find one that'll be true to you. And I know some men in here right now that got women that's true to them, right? But the thing about them men, I don't care what kind of woman you got, he still got to run behind every dress tail he sees. And what makes it so bad when he starts doing them things he want to brag to the boys about? Bragging about how many women he got to live on the east side. Bragging about how many women he got to live on the west side. Well, let me tell you something. When you find a man that's bragging about all them women he got to live on every side, you just now found a man that ain't got no woman satisfied. I mean, what? Working on that love building. And that's how come we got so many jealous men in South Carolina. I bet you we got some girls right now here tonight that got some jealous men. I bet you some of you girls got some men so jealous they can't stand to see you talk on the telephone. I bet you some of you girls got some men so jealous they can't stand to see you whisper to your girlfriend. Thank y'all plotting on something. I bet you some of you girls got some men so jealous till every time you dress up, he wanna know who you dressing up for. Let me tell you something, girls. If you got a man that jealous, just remember, it ain't that he don't trust you. He just don't trust himself. And some of them like to make love on Tuesday. Some of them, you can't see them to make love till on Sunday night. Love to my woman on Monday, Tuesday, Wednesday, Thursday, Friday, Saturday, Sunday. I make love every day. And that's how come when I leave my woman, I don't be worried about doing nothing while I'm gone. Cause I know when I leave, she be too tired to do anything while I'm gone. Working on that love building. I mean, you know, I work so hard and I work so long. I don't stop till she tell me, Clarence. She said, thank you, Clarence. I want to thank you for a job. Well,

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1: Tonight we're keeping it mostly clear, and it'll dip down to 55. A gentle breeze from the west-southwest is just a whisper. Tomorrow, get ready for a sunny delight with a high hitting 87, as that east wind barely stirs the leaves. Tomorrow night, expect a shift to mostly cloudy skies, cooling off to around 62, with that east-southeast breeze picking up just a touch. In Anderson right now, it's 66.9 degrees Fahrenheit with clear skies overhead. Relative humidity is at 78%, and the air is completely still with calm winds with visibility around 10 miles.
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0: Tonight, we're keeping it mostly clear, and it'll dip down to 55. A gentle breeze from the west-southwest at just a whisper. Tomorrow, get ready for a sunny delight with a high hitting 87 as that east wind barely stirs the leaves. Tomorrow night, expect a shift to mostly cloudy skies, cooling off to around 62, with that east-southeast breeze picking up just a touch. In Anderson right now, it's 66.9 degrees Fahrenheit with clear skies overhead. Relative humidity is at 78%, and the air is completely still with calm winds with visibility around 10 miles.
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0: Tonight, we're keeping it mostly clear, and it'll dip down to 55. A gentle breeze from the west-southwest at just a whisper. Tomorrow, get ready for a sunny delight with a high hitting 87 as that east wind barely stirs the leaves. Tomorrow night, expect a shift to mostly cloudy skies, cooling off to around 62, with that east-southeast breeze picking up just a touch. In Anderson right now, it's 66.9 degrees Fahrenheit with clear skies overhead. Relative humidity is at 78%, and the air is completely still with calm winds with visibility around 10 miles.
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1: Tonight we're keeping it mostly clear, and it'll dip down to 55. A gentle breeze from the west-southwest is just a whisper. Tomorrow, get ready for a sunny delight with a high hitting 87, as that east wind barely stirs the leaves. Tomorrow night, expect a shift to mostly cloudy skies, cooling off to around 62, with that east-southeast breeze picking up just a touch. In Anderson right now, it's 66.9 degrees Fahrenheit with clear skies overhead. Relative humidity is at 78%, and the air is completely still with calm winds with visibility around 10 miles.
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0: Tonight, we're keeping it mostly clear, and it'll dip down to 55. A gentle breeze from the west-southwest at just a whisper. Tomorrow, get ready for a sunny delight with a high hitting 87, as that east wind barely stirs the leaves. Tomorrow night, expect a shift to mostly cloudy skies, cooling off to around 62, with that east-southeast breeze picking up just a touch. In Anderson right now, it's 66.9 degrees Fahrenheit with clear skies overhead. Relative humidity is at 78%, and the air is completely still with calm winds with visibility around 10 miles.
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0: Tonight, we're keeping it mostly clear, and it'll dip down to 55. A gentle breeze from the west-southwest at just a whisper. Tomorrow, get ready for a sunny delight with a high hitting 87 as that east wind barely stirs the leaves. Tomorrow night, expect a shift to mostly cloudy skies, cooling off to around 62, with that east-southeast breeze picking up just a touch.
1: Checking the current conditions for Anderson, it's 62 degrees with very high relative humidity at 89%, and the air is calm with winds completely still. Visibility is about 10 miles.
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1: Tonight we're keeping it mostly clear, and it'll dip down to 55. A gentle breeze from the west-southwest at just a whisper. Tomorrow, get ready for a sunny delight with a high hitting 87, as that east wind barely stirs the leaves. Tomorrow night, expect a shift to mostly cloudy skies, cooling off to around 62, with that east-southeast breeze picking up just a touch. Checking the current conditions for Anderson, it's 62 degrees with very high relative humidity at 89%, and the air is calm with winds completely still. Visibility is about 10 miles, and the sky is clear.
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0: just a whisper. Tomorrow, get ready for a sunny delight with a high hitting 87 as that east wind barely stirs the leaves. Tomorrow night, expect a shift to mostly cloudy skies, cooling off to around 62 with that east-southeast breeze picking up just a touch. Checking the current conditions for Anderson, it's 62 degrees with very high relative humidity at 89%. And the air is calm with winds completely still. Visibility is about 10 miles and the sky is clear.
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thank you, baby.

0: tonight we're keeping it mostly clear, and it'll dip down to 55. A gentle breeze from the west-southwest is just a whisper. Tomorrow, get ready for a sunny delight with a high hitting 87, as that east wind barely stirs the leaves. Tomorrow night, expect a shift to mostly cloudy skies, cooling off to around 62, with that east-southeast breeze picking up just a touch. Checking the current conditions for Anderson, it's 62 degrees with very high relative humidity at 89%, and the air is calm with winds completely still. Visibility is about 10 miles, and the sky is clear.
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1: Tonight we're keeping it mostly clear, and it'll dip down to 55. A gentle breeze from the west-southwest is just a whisper. Tomorrow, get ready for a sunny delight with a high hitting 87, as that east wind barely stirs the leaves. Tomorrow night, expect a shift to mostly cloudy skies, cooling off to around 62, with that east-southeast breeze picking up just a touch. Checking the current conditions for Anderson, it's 62 degrees with very high relative humidity at 89%, and the air is calm with winds completely still. Visibility is about 10 miles, and the sky is clear.
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0: Tonight, we're keeping it mostly clear, and it'll dip down to 55. A gentle breeze from the west-southwest at just a whisper. Tomorrow, get ready for a sunny delight with a high hitting 87 as that east wind barely stirs the leaves. Tomorrow night, expect a shift to mostly cloudy skies, cooling off to around 62, with that east-southeast breeze picking up just a touch. Checking the current conditions for Anderson, it's 62 degrees with very high relative humidity at 89%, and the air is calm with winds completely still. Visibility is about 10 miles, and the sky is clear.
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0: Tonight, we're keeping it mostly clear, and it'll dip down to 55. A gentle breeze from the west-southwest at just a whisper. Tomorrow, get ready for a sunny delight with a high hitting 87, as that east wind barely stirs the leaves. Tomorrow night, expect a shift to mostly cloudy skies, cooling off to around 62, with that east-southeast breeze picking up just a touch.
1: In Anderson right now, it's 59 degrees Fahrenheit with very high relative humidity at 96%, and the air is completely still with calm winds. Skies are clear, and visibility is around 10 miles.
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0: isn't just a statistic. 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
2: Tonight we're keeping it mostly clear, and it'll dip down to 55. A gentle breeze from the west southwest at just a whisper. Tomorrow, get ready for a sunny delight with a high hitting 87, as that east wind barely stirs the leaves. Tomorrow night, expect a shift to mostly cloudy skies, cooling off to around 62, with that east-southeast breeze picking up just a touch.
3: In Anderson right now, it's 59 degrees Fahrenheit with very high relative humidity at 96%, and the air is completely still with calm winds. Skies are clear, and visibility is around 10 miles.
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0: Tonight, we're keeping it mostly clear, and it'll dip down to 55. A gentle breeze from the west-southwest is just a whisper. Tomorrow, get ready for a sunny delight with a high hitting 87, as that east wind barely stirs the leaves. Tomorrow night, expect a shift to mostly cloudy skies, cooling off to around 62, with that east-southeast breeze picking up just a touch. In Anderson right now, it's 59 degrees Fahrenheit with very high relative humidity at 96%, and the air is completely still with calm winds. Skies are clear, and visibility is around 10 miles.
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0: Tonight, we're keeping it mostly clear, and it'll dip down to 55. A gentle breeze from the west-southwest at just a whisper. Tomorrow, get ready for a sunny delight with a high hitting 87, as that east wind barely stirs the leaves. Tomorrow night, expect a shift to mostly cloudy skies, cooling off to around 62, with that east-southeast breeze picking up just a touch. In Anderson right now, it's 59 degrees Fahrenheit with very high relative humidity at 96%, and the air is completely still with calm winds. Skies are clear, and visibility is around 10 miles.
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0: Homelessness isn't just a statistic. 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
1: Tonight we're keeping it mostly clear, and it'll dip down to 55. A gentle breeze from the west-southwest at just a whisper. Tomorrow, get ready for a sunny delight with a high hitting 87, as that east wind barely stirs the leaves. Tomorrow night, expect a shift to mostly cloudy skies, cooling off to around 62, with that east-southeast breeze picking up just a touch.
2: In Anderson right now, it's 59 degrees Fahrenheit with very high relative humidity at 96%, and the air is completely still with calm winds. Skies are clear, and visibility is around 10 miles.
3: And that's your look outside. 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

0: Tonight, we're keeping it mostly clear, and it'll dip down to 55. A gentle breeze from the west-southwest is just a whisper. Tomorrow, get ready for a sunny delight with a high hitting 87, as that east wind barely stirs the leaves. Tomorrow night, expect a shift to mostly cloudy skies, cooling off to around 62, with that east-southeast breeze picking up just a touch.
1: In Anderson right now, it's 59 degrees Fahrenheit with very high relative humidity at 96%, and the air is completely still with calm winds. Skies are clear, and visibility is around 10 miles. Completely still with calm winds. Skies are clear, and visibility

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feel when we have a crowd like you people come out here tonight? It just makes us feel so good. Almost make you want to grow hair. Have you had a good time so far? You know, we got an album that just was released about 2.5 months ago. The name of the album is I Love Beach Music. We got a lot of good beach music songs on the album, and one of the songs on the album was written by a young man that at the time, 1975, he played the Catalinas. From good friends of ours from Charlotte, North Carolina. He wrote a song called Summertime's Calling Me. Probably one of the biggest beach music songs to ever come out of the South. He plays with our group.

Shredding, Bob Seger, Rod Stewart, Ray Charles, and I could go on and on. Play saxophone, keyboards, and just everything. What an asset he is to our group. Very proud of him, ladies and gentlemen, Mr. Craig Woolard. How about it? And to Craig's immediate right,

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He was out there for about 12 years. He likes to tell everybody he's from Riverside, California. He's actually from Goldsboro, North Carolina.

0: We love you. We really do. That's why we're going to dedicate this next song to all the people who have been so good to the Embers through the years. It's a song that was written for the people from the South. If you're not from the South, you may not appreciate this song. But it's not intended to offend anyone if you happen to be from places other than the South. This is our song. We're from the South. We love it. We appreciate it. And we appreciate you people because you have made us what we are. This song is dedicated to you.
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0: Yeah.
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0: Tonight, we're keeping it mostly clear, and it'll dip down to 55. A gentle breeze from the west-southwest at just a whisper. Tomorrow, get ready for a sunny delight with a high hitting 87, as that east wind barely stirs the leaves. Tomorrow night, expect a shift to mostly cloudy skies, cooling off to around 62, with that east-southeast breeze picking up just a touch. Checking our current conditions in Anderson, you're looking at a temperature of 57 degrees Fahrenheit with very high relative humidity at 96%. The air is completely still out there with clear skies overhead.
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2: Tonight we're keeping it mostly clear, and it'll dip down to 55. A gentle breeze from the west-southwest is just a whisper. Tomorrow, get ready for a sunny delight with a high hitting 87, as that east wind barely stirs the leaves. Tomorrow night, expect a shift to mostly cloudy skies, cooling off to around 62, with that east-southeast breeze picking up just a touch. Checking our current conditions in Anderson, you're looking at a temperature of 57 degrees Fahrenheit with very high relative humidity at 96%. The air is completely still out there with clear skies overhead.
3: And that's your look outside. 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

0: Tonight, we're keeping it mostly clear, and it'll dip down to 55. A gentle breeze from the west-southwest at just a whisper. Tomorrow, get ready for a sunny delight with a high hitting 87, as that east wind barely stirs the leaves. Tomorrow night, expect a shift to mostly cloudy skies, cooling off to around 62, with that east-southeast breeze picking up just a touch. Checking our current conditions in Anderson, you're looking at a temperature of 57 degrees Fahrenheit with very high relative humidity at 96%. The air is completely still out there with clear skies overhead.
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0: Tonight, we're keeping it mostly clear, and it'll dip down to 55. A gentle breeze from the west-southwest at just a whisper. Tomorrow, get ready for a sunny delight with a high hitting 87, as that east wind barely stirs the leaves. Tomorrow night, expect a shift to mostly cloudy skies, cooling off to around 62, with that east-southeast breeze picking up just a touch. Checking our current conditions in Anderson, you're looking at a temperature of 57 degrees Fahrenheit with very high relative humidity at 96%. The air is completely still out there with clear skies overhead.
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1: Tonight we're keeping it mostly clear, and it'll dip down to 55. A gentle breeze from the west-southwest at just a whisper. Tomorrow, get ready for a sunny delight with a high hitting 87, as that east wind barely stirs the leaves. Tomorrow night, expect a shift to mostly cloudy skies, cooling off to around 62, with that east-southeast breeze picking up just a touch. Checking our current conditions in Anderson, you're looking at a temperature of 57 degrees Fahrenheit with very high relative humidity at 96%. The air is completely still out there with clear skies overhead.
2: And that's your look outside. 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

0: Tonight, we're keeping it mostly clear, and it'll dip down to 55. A gentle breeze from the west-southwest is just a whisper. Tomorrow, get ready for a sunny delight with a high hitting 87, as that east wind barely stirs the leaves. Tomorrow night, expect a shift to mostly cloudy skies, cooling off to around 62, with that east-southeast breeze picking up just a touch. Checking our current conditions in Anderson, you're looking at a temperature of 57 degrees Fahrenheit with very high relative humidity at 96%. The air is completely still out there with clear skies overhead.
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0: Tonight, we're keeping it mostly clear, and it'll dip down to 55. A gentle breeze from the west-southwest at just a whisper. Tomorrow, get ready for a sunny delight with a high hitting 87, as that east wind barely stirs the leaves. Tomorrow night, expect a shift to mostly cloudy skies, cooling off to around 62, with that east-southeast breeze picking up just a touch. Checking our current conditions in Anderson, it's 55.9 degrees Fahrenheit, with very high relative humidity at 96%. Winds are completely calm. Visibility is about 10 miles.
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0: Homelessness isn't just a statistic. 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
1: Tonight we're keeping it mostly clear, and it'll dip down to 55. A gentle breeze from the west southwest is just a whisper. Tomorrow, get ready for a sunny delight with a high hitting 87, as that east wind barely stirs the leaves. Tomorrow night, expect a shift to mostly cloudy skies, cooling off to around 62, with that east-southeast breeze picking up just a touch. Checking our current conditions in Anderson, it's 55.9 degrees Fahrenheit, with very high relative humidity at 96%. Winds are completely calm. Visibility is about 10 miles, and the sky is clear.
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0: Tonight, we're keeping it mostly clear, and it'll dip down to 55. A gentle breeze from the west-southwest at just a whisper. Tomorrow, get ready for a sunny delight with a high hitting 87, as that east wind barely stirs the leaves. Tomorrow night, expect a shift to mostly cloudy skies, cooling off to around 62, with that east-southeast breeze picking up just a touch. Checking our current conditions in Anderson, it's 55.9 degrees Fahrenheit, with very high relative humidity at 96%. Winds are completely calm. Visibility is about 10 miles, and the sky is clear.
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0: Tonight, we're keeping it mostly clear, and it'll dip down to 55. A gentle breeze from the west-southwest is just a whisper. Tomorrow, get ready for a sunny delight with a high hitting 87, as that east wind barely stirs the leaves. Tomorrow night, expect a shift to mostly cloudy skies, cooling off to around 62, with that east-southeast breeze picking up just a touch. Checking our current conditions in Anderson, it's 55.9 degrees Fahrenheit, with very high relative humidity at 96%. Winds are completely calm. Visibility is about 10 miles, and the sky is clear.
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1: Tonight we're keeping it mostly clear, and it'll dip down to 55. A gentle breeze from the west southwest is just a whisper. Tomorrow, get ready for a sunny delight with a high hitting 87, as that east wind barely stirs the leaves. Tomorrow night, expect a shift to mostly cloudy skies, cooling off to around 62, with that east-southeast breeze picking up just a touch. Checking our current conditions in Anderson, it's 55.9 degrees Fahrenheit, with very high relative humidity at 96%. Winds are completely calm. Visibility is about 10 miles, and the sky is clear.
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Tonight, we're keeping it mostly clear, and it'll dip down to 55. A gentle breeze from the west-southwest at just a whisper. Tomorrow, get ready for a sunny delight with a high hitting 87, as that east wind barely stirs the leaves. Tomorrow night, expect a shift to mostly cloudy, as that east wind barely stirs the leaves.

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0: Tonight, we're keeping it mostly clear, and it'll dip down to 55. A gentle breeze from the west-southwest at just a whisper. Tomorrow, get ready for a sunny delight with a high hitting 87 as that east wind barely stirs the leaves. Tomorrow night, expect a shift to mostly cloudy skies, cooling off to around 62, with that east-southeast breeze picking up just a touch.
1: Checking our current conditions in Anderson, it's 54 degrees with very high moisture and relative humidity at 96%. Winds are completely still and visibility is around 10.
2: And that's your look outside. 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

0: in the joint. 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I won't do that no more.
1: Homelessness isn't just a statistic. 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
1: Tonight, we're keeping it mostly clear, and it'll dip down to 55. A gentle breeze from the west-southwest at just a whisper. Tomorrow, get ready for a sunny delight with a high hitting 87, as that east wind barely stirs the leaves. Tomorrow night, expect a shift to mostly cloudy skies, cooling off to around 62, with that east-southeast breeze picking up just a touch.
2: Checking our current conditions in Anderson, it's 54 degrees, with very high moisture and relative humidity at 96%. Winds are completely still, and visibility is around 10 miles under clear skies.
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0: Tonight, we're keeping it mostly clear, and it'll dip down to 55. A gentle breeze from the west-southwest at just a whisper. Tomorrow, get ready for a sunny delight with a high hitting 87, as that east wind barely stirs the leaves. Tomorrow night, expect a shift to mostly cloudy skies, cooling off to around 62, with that east-southeast breeze picking up just a touch.
1: Checking our current conditions in Anderson, it's 54 degrees, with very high moisture and relative humidity at 96%. Winds are completely still, and visibility is around 10 miles under clear skies.
2: And that's your look outside. 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

0: patchy fog in the morning, but don't worry, it'll clear out for a mostly sunny day ahead, reaching a high near 85. Tonight, we're turning mostly cloudy with a low around 62. Tomorrow's looking a bit different, mostly cloudy again with a high of 78 and a pleasant breeze coming in with gusts up to 18. Keep enjoying those changing skies. Checking our current conditions in Anderson, it's 54 degrees with very high moisture and relative humidity at 96%. Winds are completely still and visibility is around 10 miles under clear skies.
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0: fog in the morning, but don't worry, it'll clear out for a mostly sunny day ahead, reaching a high near 85. Tonight, we're turning mostly cloudy with a low around 62. Tomorrow's looking a bit different, mostly cloudy again with a high of 78 and a pleasant breeze coming in with gusts up to 18. Keep enjoying those changing skies. Checking our current conditions in Anderson, it's 53 degrees Fahrenheit with mist and an overcast sky overhead. Relative humidity is at 100%, and visibility is down to about 1 1/4 miles.
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1: Patchy fog in the morning, but don't worry, it'll clear out for a mostly sunny day ahead, reaching a high near 85. Tonight, we're turning mostly cloudy with a low around 62. Tomorrow's looking a bit different, mostly cloudy again with a high of 78 and a pleasant breeze coming in with gusts up to 18. Keep enjoying those changing skies. Checking our current conditions in Anderson, it's 53 degrees Fahrenheit with mist and an overcast sky overhead. Relative humidity is at 100% and visibility is down to about 1 1/4 miles. Winds are completely calm right now.
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0: patchy fog in the morning, but don't worry, it'll clear out for a mostly sunny day ahead, reaching a high near 85. Tonight, we're turning mostly cloudy with a low around 62. Tomorrow's looking a bit different, mostly cloudy again with a high of 78 and a pleasant breeze coming in with gusts up to 18. Keep enjoying those changing skies. Checking our current conditions in Anderson, it's 53 degrees Fahrenheit with mist and an overcast sky overhead. Relative humidity is at 100% and visibility is down to about 1 1/4 miles. Winds are completely calm right now.
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0: patchy fog in the morning, but don't worry, it'll clear out for a mostly sunny day ahead, reaching a high near 85. Tonight, we're turning mostly cloudy with a low around 62. Tomorrow's looking a bit different, mostly cloudy again with a high of 78 and a pleasant breeze coming in with gusts up to 18. Keep enjoying those changing skies. In Anderson, South Carolina, it's 53 degrees with fog and very limited visibility. The relative humidity is at 100% and winds are completely still right now.
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1: Patchy fog in the morning, but don't worry, it'll clear out for a mostly sunny day ahead, reaching a high near 85. Tonight, we're turning mostly cloudy with a low around 62. Tomorrow's looking a bit different, mostly cloudy again with a high of 78 and a pleasant breeze coming in with gusts up to 18. Keep enjoying those changing skies. In Anderson, South Carolina, it's 53 degrees with fog and very limited visibility. The relative humidity is at 100% and winds are completely still right now.
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0: patchy fog in the morning, but don't worry, it'll clear out for a mostly sunny day ahead, reaching a high near 85. Tonight, we're turning mostly cloudy with a low around 62. Tomorrow's looking a bit different, mostly cloudy again with a high of 78 and a pleasant breeze coming in with gusts up to 18. Keep enjoying those changing skies. In Anderson, South Carolina, it's 53 degrees with fog and very limited visibility. The relative humidity is at 100% and winds are completely still right now.
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0: milky fog in the morning, but don't worry, it'll clear out for a mostly sunny day ahead, reaching a high near 85. Tonight, we're turning mostly cloudy with a low around 62. Tomorrow's looking a bit different, mostly cloudy again with a high of 78 and a pleasant breeze coming in with gusts up to 18. Keep enjoying those changing skies. In Anderson right now, it is 57 degrees with fog and an overcast sky, and the relative humidity is at 100%. Winds are completely calm at the moment, so the air...
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1: Patchy fog in the morning, but don't worry, it'll clear out for a mostly sunny day ahead, reaching a high near 85. Tonight, we're turning mostly cloudy with a low around 62. Tomorrow's looking a bit different, mostly cloudy again with a high of 78 and a pleasant breeze coming in with gusts up to 18. Keep enjoying those changing skies. In Anderson right now, it is 57 degrees with fog and an overcast sky, and the relative humidity is at 100%. Winds are completely calm at the moment, so the air is pretty still out there.
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0: patchy fog in the morning, but don't worry, it'll clear out for a mostly sunny day ahead, reaching a high near 85. Tonight, we're turning mostly cloudy with a low around 62. Tomorrow's looking a bit different, mostly cloudy again with a high of 78 and a pleasant breeze coming in with gusts up to 18. Keep enjoying those changing skies. In Anderson right now, it is 57 degrees with fog and an overcast sky, and the relative humidity is at 100%. Winds are completely calm at the moment, so the air is pretty still out there.
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0: patchy fog in the morning, but don't worry, it'll clear out for a mostly sunny day ahead, reaching a high near 85. Tonight, we're turning mostly cloudy with a low around 62. Tomorrow's looking a bit different, mostly cloudy again with a high of 78 and a pleasant breeze coming in with gusts up to 18. Keep enjoying those changing skies. In Anderson right now, it is 57 degrees with fog and an overcast sky, and the relative humidity is at 100%. Winds are completely calm at the moment, so the air is pretty still out there.
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1: Patchy fog in the morning, but don't worry, it'll clear out for a mostly sunny day ahead, reaching a high near 85. Tonight, we're turning mostly cloudy with a low around 62. Tomorrow's looking a bit different, mostly cloudy again with a high of 78 and a pleasant breeze coming in with gusts up to 18. Keep enjoying those changing skies. In Anderson right now, it is 61 degrees Fahrenheit with fog and visibility down to about a quarter mile. The relative humidity is at 100% and the air is completely still with calm winds.
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0: Airing all of our shows in the upstate of South Carolina and Lake Hartwell across the Georgia line. Well, across the Georgia line.

0: patchy fog in the morning, but don't worry, it'll clear out for a mostly sunny day ahead, reaching a high near 85. Tonight, we're turning mostly cloudy with a low around 62. Tomorrow's looking a bit different, mostly cloudy again with a high of 78 and a pleasant breeze coming in with gusts up to 18. Keep enjoying those changing skies. In Anderson right now, it is 61 degrees Fahrenheit with fog and visibility down to about a quarter mile. The relative humidity is at 100% and the air is completely still with calm winds.
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0: morning. But don't worry, it'll clear out for a mostly sunny day ahead, reaching a high near 85. Tonight, we're turning mostly cloudy with a low around 62. Tomorrow's looking a bit different, mostly cloudy again with a high of 78 and a pleasant breeze coming in with gusts up to 18. Keep enjoying those changing skies. In Anderson, it's 70 degrees right now with clear skies. Relative humidity is at 78%, and the air is nearly still with calm winds. Visibility is about 10 miles.
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1: Patchy fog in the morning, but don't worry, it'll clear out for a mostly sunny day ahead, reaching a high near 85. Tonight, we're turning mostly cloudy with a low around 62. Tomorrow's looking a bit different, mostly cloudy again with a high of 78 and a pleasant breeze coming in with gusts up to 18. Keep enjoying those changing skies. In Anderson, it's 70 degrees right now with clear skies. Relative humidity is at 78%, and the air is nearly still with calm winds. Visibility is about 10 miles.
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0: patchy fog in the morning, but don't worry, it'll clear out for a mostly sunny day ahead, reaching a high near 85. Tonight, we're turning mostly cloudy with a low around 62. Tomorrow's looking a bit different, mostly cloudy again with a high of 78 and a pleasant breeze coming in with gusts up to 18. Keep enjoying those changing skies. In Anderson, it's 70 degrees right now with clear skies. Relative humidity is at 78%, and the air is nearly still with calm winds. Visibility is about 10 miles.
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0: patchy fog in the morning, but don't worry, it'll clear out for a mostly sunny day ahead, reaching a high near 85. Tonight, we're turning mostly cloudy with a low around 62. Tomorrow's looking a bit different, mostly cloudy again with a high of 78 and a pleasant breeze coming in with gusts up to 18. Keep enjoying those changing skies.
1: Checking our current conditions in Anderson, South Carolina, it's 78 degrees with clear skies. Relative humidity is at 53%. Winds are variable at about 5 miles per hour.
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7: Hi there, it's Pat. Thank you for joining us. Tell a friend and like us on Facebook. This song, Never Ever, a country music song. It was written for Elvis, intended for Elvis, but it didn't get the green light. Mac Davis wrote this one.

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The countdown is on. The Carolina Beach Music Academy Award Show. I'm pretty sure you'll see these guys. The group is called Groove Harbor. No such thing. A midday beach party.

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After almost 2 decades, the Making Waves cruise returns, but this time we're going to be washed ashore. It's a Making Waves reunion land cruise, and it's docking at the Ocean Drive Resort in beautiful downtown North Myrtle Beach. 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It's easy. 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
3: We play more music and more variety. Oh, yeah. And the smell of pumpkin spice is in the air.
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3: What more could you want?
5: It's the most wonderful time of the year. Yesterday, I sat down at a playground with my granddaughter and heard this lady say she had all of her Christmas shopping complete. What's wrong with her?

Hello again, everyone. It's Pat Quinn. One of the greatest joys of doing what I do is hearing new music first and celebrating the music with the artist. If you know the inside story with our friend Alex, Gary Alexander, you know that he's been battling cancer for quite some time. Gary's still going through all sorts of treatment, but he sent this to me yesterday. Listen closely as he sings this song. You can hear the raw emotion, the love of music. It's what it's all about.

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3: Patchy fog in the morning, but don't worry, it'll clear out for a mostly sunny day ahead, reaching a high near 85. Tonight, we're turning mostly cloudy with a low around 62. Tomorrow's looking a bit different. Mostly cloudy again with a high of 78 and a pleasant breeze coming in with gusts up to 18. Keep enjoying those changing skies.
4: Checking our current conditions in Anderson, South Carolina, it's 78 degrees with clear skies. Relative humidity is at 53%. Winds are variable at about 5 miles per hour, and visibility is around 10 miles.
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7: Grammy-nominated R&B singer Freddie Jackson, known for his smooth 80s hits, Rock Me Tonight and You Are My Lady, has died at the age of 70. It's the Midday Beach Party. Something

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0: This afternoon, it's shaping up to be mostly sunny, with a high nearing 85. Just a light breeze from the east-northeast. Tonight, we'll roll into mostly cloudy skies and slide down to 62. Moving on to Friday, expect more cloud cover around, with a high that's settling at 78, and those east-northeast winds picking up a bit. Keep an eye out for gusts hitting up to 18. Right now in Anderson, it's 82.9 degrees Fahrenheit with clear skies, humidity is at 44%, and winds are blowing from the east-northeast at about 7 miles per hour.
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1: This afternoon, it's shaping up to be mostly sunny, with a high nearing 85. Just a light breeze from the east-northeast. Tonight, we'll roll into mostly cloudy skies and slide down to 62. Moving on to Friday, expect more cloud cover around, with a high that's settling at 78, and those east-northeast winds picking up a bit. Keep an eye out for gusts hitting up to 18. Right now in Anderson, it's 82.9 degrees Fahrenheit with clear skies, humidity is at 44%, and winds are blowing from the east-northeast at about 7 miles per hour.
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0: This afternoon, it's shaping up to be mostly sunny, with a high nearing 85. Just a light breeze from the east-northeast. Tonight, we'll roll into mostly cloudy skies and slide down to 62. Moving on to Friday, expect more cloud cover around, with a high that's settling at 78, and those east-northeast winds picking up a bit. Keep an eye out for gusts hitting up to 18. Right now in Anderson, it's 82.9 degrees Fahrenheit with clear skies, humidity is at 44%, and winds are blowing from the east-northeast at about 7 miles per hour.
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0: This afternoon, it's shaping up to be mostly sunny, with a high nearing 85, just a light breeze from the east-northeast. Tonight, we'll roll into mostly cloudy skies and slide down to 62. Moving on to Friday, expect more cloud cover around, with a high that's settling at 78, and those east-northeast winds picking up a bit. Keep an eye out for gusts hitting up to 18. Right now in Anderson, it's 84 degrees with clear skies. Relative humidity is at 41%, and winds are variable around 5 miles per hour. So it's a pretty...
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1: This afternoon, it's shaping up to be mostly sunny, with a high nearing 85. Just a light breeze from the east-northeast. Tonight, we'll roll into mostly cloudy skies and slide down to 62. Moving on to Friday, expect more cloud cover around, with a high that's settling at 78, and those east-northeast winds picking up a bit. Keep an eye out for gusts hitting up to 18. Right now in Anderson, it's 84 degrees with clear skies. Relative humidity is at 41%, and winds are variable around 5 miles per hour. So it's a pretty gentle breeze overall.
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0: This afternoon, it's shaping up to be mostly sunny, with a high nearing 85, just a light breeze from the east-northeast. Tonight, we'll roll into mostly cloudy skies and slide down to 62. Moving on to Friday, expect more cloud cover around, with a high that's settling at 78, and those east-northeast winds picking up a bit. Keep an eye out for gusts hitting up to 18. Right now in Anderson, it's 84 degrees with clear skies. Relative humidity is at 41%, and winds are variable around 5 miles per hour. So it's a pretty gentle breeze overall.
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1: This afternoon, it's shaping up to be mostly sunny, with a high nearing 85. Just a light breeze from the east-northeast. Tonight, we'll roll into mostly cloudy skies and slide down to 62. Moving on to Friday, expect more cloud cover around, with a high that's settling at 78, and those east-northeast winds picking up a bit. Keep an eye out for gusts hitting up to 18.
2: And that's your look outside. 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

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It's Pat Quinn with the king of pop, Michael Jackson. 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

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You got soul. 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

0: Johnson is the son of the late General Johnson, of the chairman of the board. He says that his dad never, ever wrote any type of love songs. In fact, he was not a romantic at all.
1: Are you a hopeless romantic, anyone? 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

0: This afternoon, it's shaping up to be mostly sunny, with a high nearing 85. Just a light breeze from the east-northeast. Tonight, we'll roll into mostly cloudy skies and slide down to 62. Moving on to Friday, expect more cloud cover around, with a high that's settling at 78, and those east-northeast winds picking up a bit. Keep an eye out for gusts hitting up to 18.
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4: 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I am Pat Quinn. The Muscle Shoals sound took over this classic from the Staple Singers. I'll take you there on the Soul Vault.

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0: 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Maurice White reflects on how the name Earth, Wind, and Fire came about.
1: I think Earth, Wind, and Fire came out of a need, a dual need, a need for myself as an individual to realize my total potential, and also from another sense it came from a part of me wanting to render itself to humanity. That's why we have the message and the whole thing of associating us with a spirituality concept.

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Hello again, everyone. It's Pat Glenn with Cheryl Lynn, all my loving, on the Soul Vault.

incredible sounds of Lou Rawls, Lady Love on the Soul Vault, playing all of your favorites, Stax, Atlantic, Motown, and more. From Chicago, it's Tyrone Davis. Give it up, turn it loose on the Soul Vault.

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4: This afternoon, it's shaping up to be mostly sunny, with a high nearing 85. Just a light breeze from the east-northeast. Tonight, we'll roll into mostly cloudy skies and slide down to 62. Moving on to Friday, expect more cloud cover around, with a high that's settling at 78, and those east-northeast winds picking up a bit. Keep an eye out for gusts hitting up to 18.
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1: This afternoon, it's shaping up to be mostly sunny, with a high nearing 85. Just a light breeze from the east-northeast. Tonight, we'll roll into mostly cloudy skies and slide down to 62. Moving on to Friday, expect more cloud cover around, with a high that's settling at 78, and those east-northeast winds picking up a bit. Keep an eye out for gusts hitting up to 18.
2: And that's your look outside. 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

0: 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He was known as the Crown Prince of Motown, Marvin Gaye, on the Soul Vault.
1: What can I think about myself many years ago? That I only had one suit. I think I wore it all the time. I used to change shirts. It was a green, big green suit. And after a while, people used to say, gee, you're still in that suit, Marv. I say, yeah, but I got a new shirt.

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0: Hour after hour, nobody gives you a better variety of your all-time soul favorites than the Soul Vault. The sounds of Muscle Shoals this week. It's Overstreet. We've got tonight on the all-new Soul Vault.

0: Queen of Soul, Aretha Franklin, on the all-new Soul Vault. Next week, interviews with Tavares. You'll want to join us. I'm Pat Gwynn. Until next time, you take care of yourselves, take care of one another, and keep on winning.
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2: This afternoon, it's shaping up to be mostly sunny, with a high nearing 85. Just a light breeze from the east-northeast. Tonight, we'll roll into mostly cloudy skies and slide down to 62. Moving on to Friday, expect more cloud cover around, with a high that's settling at 78, and those east-northeast winds picking up a bit.

0: Keep an eye out for gusts hitting up to 18. Anderson, South Carolina. It's 82 degrees with clear skies right now. Humidity is at 48%, and there's a light breeze blowing from the southeast around 9 miles per hour.
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0: Homelessness isn't just a statistic. 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
1: This afternoon, it's shaping up to be mostly sunny, with a high nearing 85. Just a light breeze from the east-northeast. Tonight, we'll roll into mostly cloudy skies and slide down to 62. Moving on to Friday, expect more cloud cover around, with a high that's settling at 78, and those east-northeast winds picking up a bit. Keep an eye out for gusts hitting up to 18. In Anderson, South Carolina, it's 82 degrees with clear skies right now. Humidity is at 48%, and there's a light breeze blowing from the southeast around 9 miles per hour.
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0: This afternoon, it's shaping up to be mostly sunny, with a high nearing 85. Just a light breeze from the east-northeast. Tonight, we'll roll into mostly cloudy skies and slide down to 62. Moving on to Friday, expect more cloud cover around, with a high that's settling at 78, and those east-northeast winds picking up a bit. Keep an eye out for gusts hitting up to 18. In Anderson, South Carolina, it's 82 degrees with clear skies right now. Humidity is at 48%, and there's a light breeze blowing from the southeast around 9 miles per hour.
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0: This afternoon, it's shaping up to be mostly sunny, with a high nearing 85, just a light breeze from the east-northeast. Tonight, we'll roll into mostly cloudy skies and slide down to 62. Moving on to Friday, expect more cloud cover around, with a high that's settling at 78, and those east-northeast winds picking up a bit. Keep an eye out for gusts hitting up to 18.
1: Right now in Anderson, it's 79 degrees with clear skies. Relative humidity is 54%, and we've got a light breeze from the southeast at about 7 miles per hour.
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1: This afternoon, it's shaping up to be mostly sunny, with a high nearing 85. Just a light breeze from the east-northeast. Tonight, we'll roll into mostly cloudy skies and slide down to 62. Moving on to Friday, expect more cloud cover around, with a high that's settling at 78, and those east-northeast winds picking up a bit. Keep an eye out for gusts hitting up to 18.
2: Right now in Anderson, it's 79 degrees with clear skies. Relative humidity is 54%, and we've got a light breeze from the southeast at about 7 miles per hour.
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0: This afternoon, it's shaping up to be mostly sunny, with a high nearing 85, just a light breeze from the east-northeast. Tonight, we'll roll into mostly cloudy skies and slide down to 62. Moving on to Friday, expect more cloud cover around, with a high that's settling at 78, and those east-northeast winds picking up a bit. Keep an eye out for gusts hitting up to 18.
1: Right now in Anderson, it's 79 degrees with clear skies. Relative humidity is 54%, and we've got a light breeze from the southeast at about 7 miles per hour.
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4: This Christmas, make the journey to a place where the holidays still shine. 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
5: Hello again, everyone. It's Pat Quinn. It's the all-new Soul Vault. 2 hours of the celebration of Motown, Stax, Atlantic, and much more. 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

0: gather around, children. I'd like to tell you a story. Once upon a time, this show was nominated for CBMA Syndicated Show of the Year.
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What I care for, if you like beach music and you're already committed, you've already said that you love beach music, so when I count to four, I want everybody to sing the title to our song. It goes like this.

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0: Mostly cloudy tonight, with a low around 64. A gentle east wind will be around 2. Tomorrow, we're looking at cloudy skies and a high near 77. That easterly breeze will pick up a bit, making things a touch breezy. As we roll into Friday night, keep an eye out for a chance of rain showers after 2 a.m. It'll be cloudy again, dipping to 60, and those gusts could be as high as 25 miles per hour. 40% chance of some light rain, so stay tuned. In Anderson, South Carolina, it's 75 degrees with clear skies, relative humidity is 64%, and we've got a light breeze blowing from the southeast at about 3 miles per hour.
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1: Mostly cloudy tonight, with a low around 64. A gentle east wind will be around 2. Tomorrow, we're looking at cloudy skies and a high near 77. That easterly breeze will pick up a bit, making things a touch breezy. As we roll into Friday night, keep an eye out for a chance of rain showers after 2 a.m. It'll be cloudy again, dipping to 60, and those gusts could be as high as 25 miles per hour. 40% chance of some light rain, so stay tuned. In Anderson, South Carolina, it's 75 degrees with clear skies, relative humidity is 64%, and we've got a light breeze blowing from the southeast at about 3 miles per hour.
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0: mostly cloudy tonight, with a low around 64. A gentle east wind will be around 2. Tomorrow, we're looking at cloudy skies and a high near 77. That easterly breeze will pick up a bit, making things a touch breezy. As we roll into Friday night, keep an eye out for a chance of rain showers after 2 a.m. It'll be cloudy again, dipping to 60, and those gusts could be as high as 25 miles per hour. 40% chance of some light rain, so stay tuned. In Anderson, South Carolina, it's 75 degrees with clear skies, relative humidity is 64%, and we've got a light breeze blowing from the southeast at about 3 miles per hour.
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mostly cloudy tonight, with a low around 64. A gentle east wind will be around 2. Tomorrow, we're looking at cloudy skies and a high near 77. That easterly breeze will pick up a bit, making things a touch breezy. As we roll into Friday night, keep an eye out for a chance of rain showers after 2 a.m. It'll be cloudy again, dipping to 60, and those gusts could be as high as 25 miles per hour. 40% chance of some light rain, so stay tuned. Checking our current conditions in Anderson, South Carolina, it's 72 degrees with clear skies.